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1: 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The weather is great. Not too hot, not too cold, not too sunny as well. It is just right for some live outdoor music. I'm here chilling out next to the main stage right across from the beer garden, which seems like a very good place to be on a Saturday evening. I don't know about you. 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And also just check out everything that's going on. 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
1: It's now past 6 o'clock, and there's still plenty more fun to be had here at Willington Beach for Blackberry Jam. This is Jordan live on location. Kitchen Sink is currently on the stage right now. So much good local music being performed here. Still more to come. Paul Marié, who was a guest on the show on Thursday, going to be closing things out just after 7 o'clock. But come on by. It's a continuation of the Blackberry Festival. Food, vendors, of course, live music, and of course, there is a beer garden as well. So it's going on until 8 o'clock. Come by, say hi. Hope to see you here.

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It's Mark here. It's Sunday. A very good morning to you as we head into the final week of August. Can you believe that already? They do say the days get shorter as you get older. It's all relative. Like a six-month baby, like a summer, it feels like a lifetime, right? But as you get older, every day gets a little shorter. Live it to its fullest. Live it to its best. And keep yourself smiling. You deserve to be happy. And let's get some music going.

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Men are just childish babies until they grow up. But what is the age of maturity? Well, scientists believe they've got the answer. It's Mark here on your Sunday. They say a new neuroscience research suggests that men do not reach full mental and emotional maturity until they're in the late 50s, decades later than previously assumed. And these are from brain imaging studies. They're talking about patience, empathy, decision-making, went well beyond middle age. I'm 43, and you know what I think about that story? I think to myself, shut up.

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If you want to relieve some stress in your life, then you need to get out more and travel. It's Mark here. A new published study said that people who travel regularly show lower levels of cortisol, stronger immune function, and slower cellular aging to compared to people who rarely leave their home environment. Now, I am a bit of a homeboy. I enjoy my personal space. I do like to travel as well. I just have a problem, and a big problem, when it comes down to traveling. I can't afford it.

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If you could use a fake pilot's ID to get free flights, would you do it? I mean, it's illegal, but would you do it? I wouldn't. It's Mark here. This actually happened in Toronto. A flight attendant allegedly used fake pilot ID for hundreds of free flights. Yeah, I can't believe that. The case raised questions about the employee was able to bypass aviation security. They say despite strict security procedures across the aviation industry, the incident highlights potential vulnerabilities in airline employee verification systems. How could this happen under strict airport security? It feels like, you know, the movie Catch Me If You Can kind of vibes going on. But this was a flight attendant. Do they not get free flights anyway? The pilots do, but the attendants don't.

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It's Mark here. A viral TikTok video has spoke out about the outrageous grocery prices in Northern Canada. They were talking like Cracker Barrel shredded cheese being $15. Four chicken breasts, $42 in Northern Canada to get it up there. Cranberry juice, $14. And 24-pack of no-name water bottles, $32. Which is pretty crazy, isn't it? I mean, we moan about the cost of living here. But some places in Northern Canada are paying double.

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It's Mark here. Katy Perry in a new music video. She was in freezing water. New BTS footage from Watch It Burn. The singer seen shivering during a baptism-style scene, giving fans a glimpse into the intense filming experience, which is a little crazy. But then I saw that, is it Trudeau and Katy Perry still getting taxpayer security at this moment in time? I heard that. Don't quote me. But I was outraged about that. She's got enough money. They both have.

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It's Mark here. A big hello to you. I don't know if you've seen the lineup of crafted sodas in McDonald's right now, but they've added Red Bull. Red Bull Energizers is now launched on the new drinks menu. Red Bull Dragonberry Energizer and Red Bull Tropic Berry Energizer. I don't know what a Tropic Berry is. Is that a real thing or is that made up? Blueberry flavored syrup. Yeah, it's made up. Dragon fruit's real, but I've never heard of Tropic Berry. You know what would be a good hybrid name if they were going to make a new kind of berry, because they can do things like that? Lush Berry. How does it taste? Oh, it tastes lush.

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don't believe this one. It can't be true. It's Mark here. They say soccer has officially taken the top spot in Canada as sports go. A Jumpstart report found that soccer is the most played youth sport in Canada, with 50% of young people saying that they now participate. I can understand it with the youth. Kids normally play soccer a lot here in Canada, and as they grow up, they move into things like hockey and stuff. But they say the main reason is it's a very low cost, accessible to do, and it builds a strong community. It's true. Even when I was a kid, I played for a soccer team, football team in the UK, but even outside of, you know, organized sports, me and my buddies would just get two sweaters, throw them down, that was your goalposts, get a football, have a kickabout. Loved it. Or sometimes you get your soccer ball, football, roll it in some dog doo-doo and get your friend to header it. Great times.

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If you're chilling out on your Sunday right now, remember, you can take us with you wherever you go. 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

It's Mark here on your Sunday. Now, a week and a half ago, we came back, or 2 weeks ago, we came back from the UK. We went to see family with our two-year-old and three-year-old, our kids. And we were worried about being on the flight, right? And them crying or screaming or anything like that. And they did really well. We got the night flight on the way to the UK, so they slept most of that big flight. And on the way back, it was through the day. They were a little, like, bored after 7 hours. But then eventually they did well. They did well. But if you ever wanted to avoid sitting near crying baby on your next flight, this might be done by other airlines, but Japan Airlines has a tool for it. The seat map flags every seat booked for a child under two with a small icon so passengers can pick their seats accordingly. Is that a good idea? Well, it's nothing to cry about, is it?

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2: 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My name is Ageiksen, and I am the place of the pointed nose. 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
1: Good afternoon. I'm Sage Daniels. President and CEO of the BC Council of Forest Industries, or COFI, says the idling of operations at the mill at Port Mellon will have consequences extending far beyond the facility itself. Kim Hackstad says the forestry industry wants to work with governments to reverse the trend of closures and curtailments in the pulp sector. She adds the sector is facing extraordinary pressure from reduced demand from Asia, weak global pricing, and increasing costs from local wood supply. A news release from the Sunshine Coast Regional District says the board of directors will work closely with government partners and First Nations and to better understand the implications of the closure for the region. Several wildfires are still burning on the North Island as of Saturday, with a couple of new wildfires discovered near Campbell River. The BC Wildfire Service has identified two wildfires smaller than 90 square meters west of Menzies Bay, with aviation and firefighting personnel responding to the area. One fire is under control, while the other is being held. Neither is classified as a threat to critical infrastructure or public safety, and the causation for the fires is still under investigation. Elsewhere, a wildfire southeast of Schoen Lake Park that was discovered August 18th has grown to 30 hectares. Firefighting personnel are responding to the area, and the fire is not classified as a threat to critical infrastructure or public safety. Premier David Eby says BC and Canada will use every possible weapon as the trade war with the U.S. escalates. The Trump administration has imposed additional 50% U.S. tariffs on a range of Canadian goods. It came after Canada suspended trade negotiations on Friday, when last-minute changes to proposed U.S. terms prevented an agreement. Eby said Saturday that Canadian negotiators were right to walk away from the deal.
2: The suggestion that Canada would not trade with other countries or reduce our trade with other countries because the Americans tell us to, would reduce us to the economic equivalent of the 51st state.
1: Prime Minister Mark Carney says Canada will match the new tariffs dollar for dollar and promised additional support for affected workers and businesses. BC is extending the provincial state of emergency until August 29th due to wildfire risks. Vista Radio's provincial reporter Emily Joveski has the details.
3: BC's government hasn't used any of the emergency powers since it declared a state of emergency on August 8th. But it said Friday the province is still at high risk for intense wildfires. And extending the state of emergency for 7 more days will ensure the province has access to those powers if needed. It allows BC more access to emergency resources and the ability to issue orders like travel restrictions and fuel rationing. Emily Joveski, Vista News, Victoria.
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